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1: FFH. Hitradio FFH. It's only you and I. But now I feel like I am trapped inside. A life that doesn't feel right.

0: FFH plus 90er. Und jetzt noch einer.
1: We're going to dance. We're going to dance. And have some fun.